0: pris dans le silence.
1: Panasonic or the Fujitsu?
2: No, that one.
1: Oh, the Samsung.
2: Yeah, the Samsung. I'll take it.
1: Warranty?
2: No, definitely not. How do I get it to work?
1: First, you have to charge the
2: batteries?
1: Batteries.
2: Yeah, okay. How long will that take?
1: 4 hours.
2: Oh, this will hit me. Get one that's ready to go right now.
1: The, Fujitsu or the... Fuji.
2: Which one do you recommend? Fujitsu or the...

say it's Bernie Madoff. Pick up the phone. I know you're there. Listen, I have something to tell you that's really important. I have your money. I can get it to you. Okay, I guess you're not there. Anyway, if you're free on Sunday, we're having friends over for the Super Bowl. Please come. Ruth's making the egg salad. And by the way, I was kidding earlier about having your

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So I prepare a speech for y'all to then listen while I spit the high venomous shit. 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
0: Life is motherfucking good.

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They tell me Chubb's the only one that get your hand-me-downs. 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And Baka got a weird case, why is he around? Certified lover boys, certified pedophiles. 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
1: Like an opera.
0: This FN ain't vodka.
1: Nah.
0: 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Sip deck like it's boiling hot.
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0: boiling. I got twin Berettas.
1: Twin Berettas.
0: In case niggas try to roll up like Ruby
1: Dodd.
0: See, everybody got a story, but this is my part.
1: This is
0: young nigga. I was in the field on the hash mark.
1: On the hash.
0: Too old to fuss and fight. Needing with an extension. She's showing skin tonight. Paranoial. Got me doing things that's paranormal. Can trust them with coke and a drug.
1: Not with coconut.
0: They had problems with selling marijuana. I had to weed niggas out. Broken promises.
1: Broken promises.
0: Talking in circles. Alcoholic anonymous.
1: Alcoholic.
0: Trying to work was like an adventure. White forces with gun bottoms. Like a venture.
1: Like a venture.
0: From selling amphetamines to selling everything.
1: Selling everything.
0: It's snakes, but they're just not venomous.
1: Just not venomous.
0: And they'll dance if you play the right instrument.
1: Yeah.
0: Young dog, life ain't a joke.
1: It's not a joke.
0: Spend your whole time broke.
1: Broke.
0: And then you croak. These hoes ratchet.
1: They ratchet.
0: Niggas active. Close casket. Daddy's absent.
1: Daddy's absent.
0: The oppression systematic. My aggression lead me to automatic.
1: Lead me to automatic.
0: I share with others. All of y'all can have.
1: All of y'all can have.
0: Y'all can chase the bag.
1: Chase the bag.
0: The streets rock.

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1: Pain.
0: Endure you must or be crushed.
2: Bullet holes, that's the only thing hot. 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Do this to

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Feed the soul, cause I don't get paid, I pop some flame. To a different brain. Keep the brain maintained. Feed the soul, cause I don't get paid.

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Then my art beat guides us, join the riders and writers on these paper fibers. The ride never tires us, tickle belly full of fire, not a wallow in the mire. 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
1: Hip-hop. 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
0: Hey yo, I'm trying to make my dollars double. 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

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I used to check in before I take a flight, just to have good sex, we would fake a fight. 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I could've died, cried tears for the baby, seed sown. 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We did acid on Easter, opened up my mind. All is well, another place, another time. And now all I give her is a cold look. I move calm and collected like an old crook. You could smell the past like an old book. So I'ma have to pass like a no look. No clock, I'm retired like a grandfather. No dates, just bread and some tap water. Don't care where you came from or where you headed. I could see you gassed up, unwedded. Hey.

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Yo, you said I never loved you, but these are real tears. So stuck in the ether, I see the real fears. I die hard, you the bomb, time ticking on you. Treat you better than self, I was tricking on you. New chief, loose leaf, grease drinking on you. 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Hey, pay attention if you lack soul pension. Throw back pain, release the old tension. Women, money, and wine, no escape from bliss. But how many misses does it take to miss? Miss right, left, right out the wrong door. Separated, now there's nothing but a song for. Yo, nothing to declare, hit the green button. Put your hand on the Bible like you've seen something. What chemistry, suicidal tendencies. And Mortal Kombat, come and finish me.

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0: 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She was a woman of the cloth. 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They weren't innocent. They were poisoning the ignorant and the lost. Till they both got caught and felt my force. No remorse. I'm in a tabernacle. It's raining outside the stained glass windows. The one with the head of a jackal and dark sands has crystals. Who wrote these epistles? The one with the KP initial. My blade be official, it ripped through a tissue. Since a baby, the doc said there may be some issues. Never laugh or tickle. Psychopath, my stare was cold as icicle. I never disappoint when I said I will get you. Now I'm behind you with the scalpel when it drizzled. For months I let the beef pickle. Now I'm on a train through Spain while the detectives try to solve the riddle. This Adam apple had no seeds in the middle. To the detectives, never believe what you see, just a little. You might have thought you glanced at me in the stadium as the referee blows the whistle. Then on mountain skis, know I'm following you home, holding a pistol. As you pull out your keys, I sneak up behind you real slow. Put the gun to his spine, or it run through his mind. You've been looking for me, let's go. He wakes up along the ride, it's been a long drive. I told him I knew you a long time, you were just a pawn on the wrong side. We pulled up to a gate, I made a push in the cold. The gates opened up, a bunch of cars on the lawn. Time for them all to die. There was a statue of an owl, I blindfolded him, we went inside.
1: Are you from Salem, Minnesota?
2: Yes.
1: Do you know the lake you have?
2: Oh, the little hotel down on the Deerfield Road.
1: Where they make those wonderful pies.
2: My goodness. How do you know about it?
1: I did an article. My name is Elaine Kalischer. I work at the Travelers Review.
2: Oh, how nice. Moselle Beecher.
1: That's a beautiful crystal.
2: It came from Sedona. Oh, I'll bet you're here for the convention.
1: What convention?
2: Crystals.
1: No, I don't know anything about it.
2: Oh, I'm surprised. It's the biggest one in the country. You know, it would make a wonderful article for your magazine.
1: Maybe it would.
3: Here you are, Miss Beecher. The key to 871. And your room is ready.
4: Right, be checking in with us, ma'am.
1: Yes, sir. Hello. I'm Elaine Kalischer.
5: Oh, yes, Miss Kalischer.
3: We've been expecting you.

I remember you called and said, Michael, I am pregnant. I responded, baby girl might be a blessing. And I ain't Usher, baby, but this here is my confession. I must own it, I didn't want it, even now I know I'm flexing. Cause all that raw dog sex and I knew I would get you pregnant. And all this teenage love is really just about possessing. They call it adolescence cause we learning adult lessons. And I ain't grown because I roll some stones and carry weapons. I was rubbing on your tummy when your mommy asked for money. Told me your procedure's Monday and she gon' need like 400. And had I known your mother wasn't gon' never let you keep it, I wouldn't have told my partners, would have kept that news.

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Maybe in a year or two or five. Then all the money.

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And people will lie and say, yeah, I was down with her. She was bad. Yeah, she was fine. Yeah, she gave those white people hell, you know. Well, the truth is, this album is from my heart to my people based on my experiences with America. Furthermore, this album is from one lonely but powerful.

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1: January 2023.
2: Yo, what's the word?
3: What's the deal, Rob? What you want?
2: Shit, probably about to go to the studio in a second. What's the word?
3: Okay, cool. Shit, I'm just tapping in with you. I feel like you've been off the grid for a minute. And talked to Lanisha. She told me, you know, you was going through it a little bit, being down. So
2: yeah.
3: Just tapping in with you, making sure you're straight.
2: Yeah. It ain't really, to be honest with you, it ain't really nothing specific.
3: Yeah.
2: It's just life, bro.
3: Nah, I feel you.
2: Finishing up this album, it's a lot on me and shit.
3: Yeah. She ain't even ready to make it seem like it was a... Check it.

people fuck with Akasha. Pockets affected with the lumps, pumps, only the high shit to juju bees. The acid star and the academe. Behind some Toto saying, listen to your mommy. Hit me, this the biggest thing, the shot in Nicky Bones. I would bet my reserves at the Goldsmiths. Faggot bitch, you couldn't play the part of each of shade and the cream is back.

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What they think is Snoop T. Martin, and K-Doc who signing me. CZ Street or something, ain't gonna ask a motherfucker for nothing. I'ma get on steel. See my homeboy Will down in H-Town. He always asking me about how the industry is. He heard the horror stories too. Ain't got the numbers, but I got sold. What I'm gonna do? I'll tell you about these dudes. Well, you coming in all late and shit makes them uncomfortable. When my trust issues is through the roof, man. I made it through the funeral, but at the repast, I damn near collapsed. Half of me now deceased, literally. They saved me a plate of Bonita's macaroni and cheese. I couldn't eat it, but I love it. I was grieving. My daddy last trip to see this man, I ain't even gonna see him. His firstborn, and really, I ain't shit for that. I miss his tit for tat. You hurt me, and I'ma get you back. But back to the story, I'm still mourning the fact. Why do they act like you can't be vulnerable if you rap? Can't put it all in your song. Oh, goddammit, I cry. And if that makes me a bitch,

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1: You talking loud and saying nothing for the dollars.
2: You're better off quitting, start working blue collar. 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Got niggas just play like pimp sessions with tenderonis.
1: When y'all suckers gonna learn how this rap shit goes? I hate it when the fake nigga tried to nose. Rap about his clothes and fake ass stories and hoes. How we shot up his rival foes.
2: Like I ain't heard that story before. I had it up to here with the black on black. Cause that shit is worse than the clan attack. Some niggas brain lack, common sense.

But they tell you that your chart positions will go up. Sometimes they front big time and make you many promises. And then when they break them, that's when your mama says, son, you're making records, but that guy seems shady. It could be too late and your career could be played, G. I hope you listen to the things that I'm sharing, see. We all have a job to combat the conspiracy.

Change? Shit. I guess change is good for any of us. Whatever it takes for any of y'all niggas to get up out the hood. Shit, I'm with you. I ain't mad at you. Got nothing but love for you. Do your thing, boy.

have-nots being chased down by the haves and turned into a whole bunch of bullshit. Complaint is nothing more than a notion to be filed and forgotten. Problem is, most of these people here have no cabinets, so they pile their complaints in their living rooms and live with them like furniture you can't sit on, like ashes in an undumped tray, just sitting there waiting to be thrown away. The quest for an open ear seems to be a most human journey, a well-worn path taken by all at once and for none to see, so these people take for granted their luxuries and

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Maybe I need more RAM or a break. And nobody really cares. Everyone seems to know.

singing a song, a dance of circumstance, making some put on pro-black pants and do they dance at the minstrel show. Others go covert and hide their hatred behind glossy white tooth smiles and bad breath smothered in cosmetics and propaganda, causing the cap to burst.

examinations. 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A pebble on a beach or...

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A badge in a black city, and seems like a brother's best wife.

Life here. Where I'm from, we breathe to break down the norm and survive to be known as the clear sunshine that follows thunder and storms, rather than living on our knees. Where I'm from, we feel if our calling is such that we're tricked by fantasy, it's okay for my desires to follow my bloodstream. It's born in my heart and grows to rule my soul. But what does it all mean? This is a land fit to be fertilized by the inherent curiosity of a child in a room full of another child's discarded toys. My happiness and fulfillment found in the stuff made of someone else's spoiled throwings away. Therefore, fear most often takes the form of dancing midgets on display in my mind. Harmless, borderline comical, in an unintentional fashion. Complaint is really nothing more than a notion. Something to be filed away and forgotten.

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0: 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I'm trying to sell a bit relevant. 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
1: Anything's possible. 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Why all this shit that they be buying you? 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

0: diarrhea.
1: Your call has been forwarded to an automatic voice message system. At the tone, please record your message. When you have finished recording, you may hang up or press 1 for more options.
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My name is Mr. Fact, not Mr. B. I did this, the this, the business. Who put misfits on a crucifix? Little miss, click at the wrist, I got the press. 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Being futuristic means loving worms, saving your sperm, wearing your pubes in the perm. 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Where it used to be that peaches rolled the joints, and it used to be that Chili G made the beats. My times have changed. It's an installation, inspiration, the role reversal, with no rehearsal.

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1: Similac Shell, driving me wild. 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
0: you're definitely winning.
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0: you're the woman.

0: we met.
1: Out there is a way of accepting the fact that there is a spiritual force in the universe larger than all of mankind. But someone had to come along and invent a word called God. And someone had to say of another God and say, mine is better than yours. And someone had to create faith. Someone said, I have the true faith. Religion is the organization of spirituality into something that became the handmaiden of conquerors. Nearly all religions were brought to people and imposed on people by conquerors and used as the framework to control their mind. My main point here is that if you are the child of God and God is a part of you, then in your imagination, God's supposed to look like you. And when you accept a picture of the deity assigned to you by another people, you become the spiritual prisoners of that other people.
2: Hippie Pop sur FIP.fr.

0: ain't that tight. Fucking me.
1: Now let me ask you guys a couple of questions. Do you cuss on your records?
2: Yeah.
1: Do you defile women with your lyrics?
2: Yeah. Mm-hmm.
1: Do you, fumble your genitalia on stage?
2: Yeah.
1: Whenever possible. Mm. Do you, glorify violence or advocate the use of, guns as a way of solving civil disputes? Okay, final question. Do you guys respect anything at all?
3: Not a goddamn thing.

price, emotional stability, a sound body and tranquility. I deserve it all, like minds and less enemies. Stock investments, more entities. I deserve it all. VVS's, white diamonds, GNX with the seat back reclining, bitch. I deserve it all. Put my homes on a beachfront, flying private, what you eat for lunch. I deserve it all. The respect and the accolades, lamping on the island, watching Castaway. I deserve it all. For every good nigga that passed away, sent 2.5 million on the average day. I deserve it all. Keep my name by the world leaders, keep my crowds loud inside of Ibiza. I deserve it all. More

0: my intentions was pure. 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I never ask for too much credit, seeking validation just for the aesthetics. 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Bitch, I deserve it all. 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That's why I deserve it all. Pray for those who prayed against me, every reason why my ancestors sent me. 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

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To the memory of Laura Palmer. 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The complex tale of the simple lover. The simple truth, the hidden fact. 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From Jacques Renault flow, trying to make the guap flow grow. Never thought you got solos. 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
1: I'm as smart as him.
2: What? I got PhDs in 4 scientific disciplines.
1: Really?
2: Why do you think they call me Dr. Quinn?
1: I just thought that was a nickname. You know, like Dr. Dre. East Side.
3: What happened to my $100, Joe? Nigga, did you take my money?
4: That's right, little bitch.

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I don't know what's the shit that you was expecting. It's not got that all the doors, it's a simple fluid progression. 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
0: Yes. Give them the full court press. In the two-door leg, shooters to draw text. I bought the jet. 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Cowboy.

I'm in a Pelly, that's ball wear, metal hardware, Cartiers, that's a year worth of car fare, with the machete through your heart tear, yeah, then pull apart in your hair just for our share, yeah, what it look like, you know, what it look like, look like, look like.

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1: Yeah, yeah. 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Hey.

streets of tropical desire. Pissing in this from the gutter, streams of cheddar, divide. Groovy, this paradise was having. Heard it, not seen, floated the fist of prayer and jostled every first of it. Simple ghetto glorification, push the product for the people, supply. Tight economics and its players in the sequel. Grandmother's praying, God listen to. 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

fucking mill. They could be charlatan or faming they dope. Scores of fame, but they that they spawn intoxicating that hope. To what remains, I guess y'all might be checking. One, two, and be dead bodies and pools of urine and midlife and dope urban ruins. But who is able? Wicked ones that labeled it punish the man. Salvation beg the hymn who had the wisdom yet understand it's a battle.

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1: You understand what I'm talking about?
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1: No, I mean, the kids over here, we're hugging and kissing over here, and 2 minutes later, he's acting like a jerk.
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1: I didn't insult nobody. Give us a drink.
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5: Come on, let's have some drinks, all right? 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
1: You have to drink with me.
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2: Light complexion look.
3: 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You're a moron.
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3: You're the first one out there with a dashiki talking that crap.
2: I'm a victim.
3: Good hair. 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
2: I'm a victim,
3: your
2: brother.
3: Problem. You're a victim.
2: I'm a victim of 400 years of conditioning.
3: Shut up.
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0: kind of niggas always crossing over something, huh? 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

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Damn, it just died. It's

place is Fort Greene Projects, now known to many as Fort Knox, located in one of the roughest parts of New York City. Normally, when we think of Fort Knox, we think of it as being a place that is hard to get in. In Fort Greene, Fort Knox is a hard place to get out. Being forced to face all the evils that lie within these dimly lit blocks, where crime became an occupation for many, where is one to turn if they want to escape the drastic tales

0: because I've been doing this for so long, I don't have veins left that work. So I have to find places that normal people probably don't know exist. I have to basically spend half an hour tying off, like, you know, my arms or my legs to try and get something to pop out that I can actually see and find and maybe even use. And it takes usually about a dozen tries to get the needle to register so I can actually, you know, plunge it down. It's exhausting.
1: And that's when he said, I don't want to be washed up without you, evolved to a lump in a shell, looking out at the world with no legs, no hands, no head, no glands, no plans, no throat, just sand. She said, well, don't go backwards. Don't stay sat down too long. Don't be background sound drowned out. Don't get stuck, move on. 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Don't get lost, don't get crossed out. Don't get squashed, don't come back. Don't leave. Don't get drum tracks, don't get reverb. I get you, but you don't get me. He said, I never seen more than I see right now, but we've never known less.

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How novel. And I said, we live in the thrall of a gaggle of demons with horsey demeanours and outdated opinions. And they sit on their lawns with their £1,000 picnics fresh from a hard day of speaking in tongues and murdering children. Cutting the funds to education and healthcare. They sentence our young to a lifetime of debt. Lovely tuxedos, satin and velvet. Losing control, peddle another terrorist threat. Opportunity knocks. Britain's on his knees with blood dripping from his socks.

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Eat slogans for breakfast and shit out the alphabet, then read the foul future before you pull the trigger and flush the whole mess into the contaminated river. And he said, yeah, I know I'm supposed to be angry, but lately I'm just into Gunpools and Mandy and techno. It's so nice when you hold me. Don't let go. But let's go back to the matter at hand. And she said, I don't want to be washed up without you. And the sea crept up a little closer to the land. Geronimo blues when there's nothing left to lose but the planet.

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2: Yeah.

0: How about you?
1: Look, I do it for Royal and Roslyn, Rachel and Carl, Izzy Precious, Destin, strong seven kids, different blessings. Izzy athletic as fuck, all American star, hardhead, scholarship at his school in New Orleans on the football shit. But in class, he on the smart shit. Black man using his mind, it's a target on your forehead. Gotta stay on point like a marksman, make a mark, leave a footprint. 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
1: when you fall down,
2: stand up, get a bandage.
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2: make a sandwich.
1: Why you being bad, see your dad
2: get your ass whipped. Whipped.
1: Seven crackhead bad kids in the caravan.
3: What happened? What happened? What happened?
4: Came in the club. We're talking. We go to the restroom. I go in the bathroom, open the door. Dang, B, you could have said sorry. I said, B, you ain't got to tell her. It ain't that serious. And she was like, oh, it's that serious because you were in the bathroom. I said, okay, B, I got you. When you come outside. Yeah. She opened the door, Robin said, I said, okay, we got
5: you. She was in the
4: store. Hey, she was seeing, girl. She pulled her pants up. She opened the door.
6: It received them.
4: Her.
6: Hey, you know what?

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0: there and I'm sharing the human experience. 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
1: I just did that off the cuff.
0: The pen got pain in it. I came in the entertainment business with this. Can't trust no bitch, you just trying to bang a favorite musician. 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I'm ashamed, mama, I'm hiding from the mirror. 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Some good times hanging in the chow line like Florida Evans. 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That's where I belong, the soul was destined. The story was epic. Always swore I was being tested.
2: This is one story the sun tells better than anyone else. 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
1: In and out.

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When we losing all our people to a gun strike, life goes on and the carry-on is mandatory. Kids getting high off the drugs from the laboratory. No chemicals gonna go in my system, only the THC. If it ain't broke, don't fix it. Some things don't go together, so don't mix it. We were supposed to grow together, we both missed it. I don't wanna be a statistic. So I'm riding with choppers to go ballistics. In and out of war zones, that's what my hood like. So many gunshots, how could you have a good night? The youth killing each other instead of feeling each other. They ice grilling each other, but really that's your brother. They say put the guns down, but that ain't logical. And they so comical. These rappers give me headaches I can't fix with Tylenol. I'm on the honor roll, you can't destroy the honorable. I need to get more rich, so I can give back and do more real shit. And if you don't feel that, then you don't feel this. I do the duty of the righteous with God's gift. I need to get more rich, so I can give back and do more real shit. And if you don't feel that, then you don't feel this. I do the duty of the righteous with God's gift. Selfless acts of a king. I do my thing, make it ring. If you doubt the dream, I live my dream with my team. Elevate the queens. I'm

your own land. It's fucked up how they got my niggas programmed. And all I'm trying to do is live to be an old man. I take pride in my work and the message that I give. Cause now I'm the one who gotta pass the torch to the kids. While you working on that, I be working on this. While I'm working on this, you ain't working on shit. I need to get more rich, so I can give back and do more real shit. And if you don't feel that, then you don't feel this. I do the duty of the righteous with God's gift. I need to get more rich, so I can give back and do more real shit. And if you don't feel that, then you don't feel this. I do the duty of the righteous with God's gift.

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We do ask that if you're standing in the aisle at this time, that you find your seat so that we can pass through quickly. Thank you.

0: 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How are you?
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0: Do you have a cran apple juice?
1: Yes, we do.
0: Okay, I'll have a cran apple juice.
1: Sure thing.
0: And let me have one of those Bischoff cookies.

Yo, where the cake from? Find out where the headache came from. Sugar cane slumps, nuggets like scarlet plums, scarred lungs. 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Unofficial niggas always gunning for your stripes. Most climb peaks and reap dikes. 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
1: This is how we conceptualize human beings.

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Big social, big personality, vocal. Played the underground verbatim and stayed local. Monty is a man now. I watch him and his girl hold their hands down. Tipping the avenues under streetlights made his. Thinking I want me a bad bitch when I get big. They hug on the corner like California came cold. Hand all up a skirt, cars whistling down the road. See, my auntie is a man now. Slight bravado. Scratching the likes from Lotto. Hoping that she pull up tomorrow so I can hang out in the front seat. 6x9s keeping the music up under me. My auntie is a man now. Ask my mama why my uncles don't like him that much. And at the parties, why they always want to fight him that much. She said, ain't no telling. Niggas always been jealous because he had more women. More money and more attention made more envy. Calling him anything but broke was less offending. My auntie is a man now. I think I'm old enough to understand now. Drinking Parmesan with her hat turned backwards. Back when it was comedic relief to say faggot. Faggot, faggot, faggot, we ain't know no better. Elementary kids with no filter, however. My auntie became a man and I took pride in it. She wasn't gay, she ate pussy and that was the difference. That's what I told my friends in second grade. She picking me up from school, they stare at her in the face. They couldn't comprehend what I grew accustomed. We pull off bumping quick like it was nothing. My auntie is a man now, what a relationship. I grew up fast, I needed no one to babysit. He gave me some cash, then gave me some gang. Sherry freshened on the dash, I never complained. She even cut my hair at the pad, was left.

of my fate. The first person I seen write a rap, that's when my life had changed. House full of demos, smoke stuck on the window, cameras on the microphone, all women and men know. My auntie was a man now, we cool with it. The history had trickled down and made us ignorant. My favorite cousin said he's returning the favor and following my auntie with the same behavior. Demetrius is Marianne now, he's more confident to live his plan now. But the family in disbelief this time, convincing themselves he ain't living discreet, he's fine. They said they never seen it in him, but I seen it. The Barbie dolls played off reflection of Venus. He built the wall so tall you couldn't climb over. He didn't laugh as hard when the kids start joking. Faggot, faggot, faggot, we ain't know no better. Middle school kids with no filter, however, I had to be very mindful of my good cousin. I knew exactly who he was, but I still loved him. Demetrius is Marianne now. I mean, he's really Marianne. Even took things further, changed his gender before Bruce Jenner was certain. Living his truth, even if it meant see a surgeon. We didn't talk for a while, he seemed more distant, wasn't comfortable around me, everything was offensive. But I recall, we both had a sixth sense of humor made raw, but time changes all. Demetrius is Marianne now. Remember church Easter Sunday, I sat in the pew, you had stronger faith, more spiritual and enthused with living life straight. Which I found ironic cause the pastor didn't see him the same. He said my cousin was going through some things. He promised the world we living in was an act on abomination, and Demetrius was to blame. I knew you was conflicted by the feelings of preacher man, wondering if God still call you a decent man. Still you found the courage to be subservient just to annoy him, until he singled you out to prove his point, saying Demetrius is Marianne now. Church, his auntie is a man now. It hurt you the most, cause your belief was close to his words, forcing me to stand out. I said, Mr. Preacher Man, should we love thy neighbor? The laws of the land of the heart was greater.

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Pray for me. Pray for me. Pray for me. 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